These international human rights discussions about visas, the kind that make policies feel like navigating a minefield, are intense. But everything shifts. Sometimes the biggest danger is just staying in the same place. Speaking of things lifting, traffic around Lubin, the status has been canceled. Good to know some messages simply vanish. We're hunkered down at 16 degrees Celsius today in Oldenburg, another wholly unspontaneous cloud-capping day. A steady climate, really predictable. There's hardly anything more stable than that, is there? So, as the world continues its strange trajectory and everything feels slightly impermanent right now,

0: 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Let's talk more music.
1: It's moments like these, analyzing whose autonomous choice matters, that really make you weigh boundaries. Speaking of cleared pathways, the lifting of those traffic alerts around Hanover is a quiet kind of relief. Signals restoring normal flow. Meanwhile, Hamburg is settling into predictable comfort at 16 degrees Celsius. Nothing sudden, just clarity after the veil has been pulled back. We're heading down to profound thoughts and cosmic resonance soon. Get ready for Justice by Neverender. It's certainly never ending, perfect for those late night epiphanies you didn't know you needed today.

0: the subtle nuances of choosing your own path, whether it's traversing an intersection or defining personal autonomy, certainly require constant vigilance. Speaking of clearer routes, that danger alert around Anderten and Hanover Oost has been officially lifted for good. Things are back to normal flow there. Hamburg keeps rolling along at a comfortable 16 degrees Celsius, just steady, predictable comfort blending with the partly cloudy sky. Now, turning to fundamental choices, legal battles are brewing over autonomy itself today. Experts are zeroing in on what they call discriminatory gaps in law, arguing for full control and vital regulation where boundaries have been arbitrarily drawn. We're about to transition into a wonderfully structured segment of music tonight. Get ready for Ed Sheeran's Lego House.
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calculations behind that $86 billion foreign investment are complex. 50% growth stabilizing after a dip. A beautifully precarious equation, really. It makes you think about core dependency, doesn't it? Like the lovely measured rhythm of Hamburg's partly cloudy sky at 16 degrees Celsius. We need more than just calculated stability for this late Tuesday night tune. Let us lift our spirits and find that raw energy with Norman Greenbaum right now.

It's barely 2:40 on a Tuesday morning, and honestly, the latest news feels wonderfully murky-like, trying to piece together fragments under emergency cordons. Everything is unconfirmed, isn't it? Even Wolfsburg weather stuck steadfastly at 16 degrees Celsius with just slight showers today and later, such palpable predictability. We need something less stable than a low-pressure system report for this slot. You deserve a sonic upheaval. Let the revolutionary tide rise. Sam Robson, talking about a revolution, right here on Hubu FM.

Speaking of persistent currents, whether it's figuring out who leads or navigating this crisp 15 degrees Celsius Osnabrück breeze, everything seems quite calculated tonight, so grab those earbuds because Samantha Mumba is ready to tell us exactly what we gotta know.

0: After reviewing all these sobering global accounts, maybe we need a little better signal tonight. Feel like the chill might be 15 degrees Celsius out there anyway. So let's answer this call with Maroon 5 and Payphone.
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0: discussion proving that bodily autonomy is non-negotiable? We've heard enough policy lectures tonight. Speaking of declaring what is absolutely real, some people are fighting to make more life decisions simpler than waiting for a cloudburst at 16 degrees. Let's take a moment to just see things differently. Get ready, because Snoop Dogg himself is dropping signs for us.
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0: Mike here. It's 3:20 at night prime time for observing both complex finance and subtly underwhelming meteorology. German investment surged to $86 billion, a whopping 50% increase. Those are impressive figures, but admitting that deep dependency remains just doesn't sound like absolute stability, does it? We can grasp the capital counts, yet ignoring those structural limits is trouble. Your Salzgitter forecast paints us with a picture of 16 degrees Celsius and partly cloudy skies, steady, predictable things. Sometimes we simply need to follow something entirely different to understand what moves mountains instead of just money. Get ready for Crystal Fighter's Fall.
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0: web.
1: The calculations behind that $86 billion foreign investment are complex. 50% growth stabilizing after a dip. A beautifully precarious equation, really. It makes you think about core dependency, doesn't it? Like the lovely measured rhythm of Hamburg's partly cloudy sky at 16 degrees Celsius. We need more than just calculated stability for this late Tuesday night tune. Let us lift our spirits and find that raw energy with Norman Greenbaum right now.

0: It's barely 2:40 on a Tuesday morning, and honestly, the latest news feels wonderfully murky-like, trying to piece together fragments under emergency cordons. Everything is unconfirmed, isn't it? Even Wolfsburg weather stuck steadfastly at 16 degrees Celsius with just slight showers today and later, such palpable predictability. We need something less stable than a low-pressure system report for this slot. You deserve a sonic upheaval. Let the revolutionary tide rise. Sam Robson, talking about a revolution, right here on Hubu FM.
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0: 16 degrees today reflects the kind of temperate chill that surrounds omission, especially when deeply important community details remain conspicuously vague. We'll leave the complexities to the commentators and find ourselves somewhere far away with Nickelback's rhythm right now.
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0: After reviewing all these sobering global accounts, maybe we need a little better signal tonight. Feel like the chill might be 15 degrees Celsius out there anyway. So let's answer this call with Maroon 5 and Payphone.
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striking light, lightning in the sky. Better run, don't you fight, 'cause I'm out of my mind. Oh, I'm thunder in the night.

0: Mike here. It's 3:20 at night prime time for observing both complex finance and subtly underwhelming meteorology. German investment surged to $86 billion, a whopping 50% increase. Those are impressive figures, but admitting that deep dependency remains just doesn't sound like absolute stability, does it? We can grasp the capital counts, yet ignoring those structural limits is trouble. Your Solzgitter forecast paints us with a picture of 16 degrees Celsius and partly cloudy skies. Steady, predictable things. Sometimes we simply need to follow something entirely different to understand what moves mountains instead of just money. Get ready for Crystal Fighters Follow.
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0: 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Speaking of layered pleasures and simplified contentment, let's dive into Madonna's magnificent holiday, even if that 7 version makes us question the necessary effort involved.
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1: Feeling observed by every digital whim? Dealing with all that oversight sounds like a very bureaucratic journey, especially when the temp is only 16 degrees Celsius. Let's settle into this early morning malaise with Deadman, the perfect soundtrack for late night digital exile.

spending hours discussing profound currents of political neglect and funding gaps, even with only 16 degrees Celsius outside today. But as we move past the deepest point of the nocturnal drift, let's change gears completely. Getting into those details about Berlin is heavy stuff. You need something with sheer force to clear the cobwebs. So, for our next number, get ready for Kraft Club's Sclave. I promise it sounds nothing like bureaucracy. Hang on a moment while we power through this brilliant soundscape, because after these absolutely banging anthems, I'm signing off. A lovely, perky morning awaits. Kate is taking the reins now, so keep that energy up for her tomorrow.

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1: Well, hello, gorgeous souls of Hubu FM. Massive shout out to Mike. The man is running so deep right now, he might just float away. Speaking of things floating, let's conquer the sheer vicissitude of this Tuesday morning. The headlines are heavy stuff, aren't they? From profound debates about council neglect and queer community funding cuts after the Berlin CSD incident. Wow. But we don't have time for weighty introspection right now. We need Lyft. Speaking of travel ease, good news. The A2 from Hanover to Braunschweig via the A7 is finally reopened. Pure momentum. Don't let bureaucratic potholes derail your commute today. Braunschweig currently boasts a mellow 16 degrees Celsius, partly cloudy perfection, and that gorgeous snap later this afternoon won't deviate much. Our journey needs an upward arc, something boundless. And speaking of boundless energy, prepare your speakers because we are spinning James Young with Infinity. I promise this track is less deep dive analysis, more euphoric celestial launch pad. It's pure atmospheric uplift. Hit those headphones and feel that 0 to 60 glow.

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1: The geopolitical drama this morning is intense enough that even at 16 degrees Celsius and clear skies, you feel like rain. Time for Supertramp's It's Raining Again, a perfect track for remembering all the complex issues.

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1: Good morning. 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Time moves so quickly before the coffee even kicks in. The internal discord over coalition stability is certainly palpable this morning, isn't it? Thinking that everything requires such rigorous adherence to agreement makes you feel a bit soggy. Thankfully, the A352 lifted means we can move past roadblocks, but honestly, navigating those political pathways feels just as convoluted. At 116 degrees Celsius and mostly clear for Wilhelmshaven right now, we deserve something explosive. Foo Fighters are dropping Best of You next, a perfect anthem to blast away any perceived structural wobble. Let the raw energy tackle whatever fragile little agreements might be under discussion today. I've got

0: You were tracking the DAX chaos this morning. Surging oil prices and implied Fed instability suggesting systemic vulnerability seems deeply glum. Honestly, watching these cyclical stocks ignore climate risks while everything wobbles makes you feel like it's 15 degrees Celsius out in Osnabrück overcast misery. But listen up, if worrying about global finance is too much to bear, at least the headache from A28 Oldenburg toward Lear. That danger has been completely lifted. We need a radical trajectory change right now. Since the market and the weather are both giving us a serious slump vibe, we're going straight for an unexpected rhythm boost. Forget global jitters. We're embracing pure Miami magic with Mamacita. Get ready to convince that DAX it can find his lady, because this track is just built for defying gravity and economic models.
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0: seriously, while we're juggling reports about international protocols that sound utterly unhinged, we are only 15 degrees Celsius overcast here in Hildesheim. Remember those A28 dangers near Westerstede? Lifted indeed. Now let's breathe out that bureaucratic tension. This next track, Catch Your Breath, is absolutely perfect for when you feel like you need a momentary suspension of belief.
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0: just grappling with whole economies needing massive structural overhauls, forcing Germany into high-tech orbits by 2030. That's some seriously dense material, folks. But hey, outside, it's a mere 16 degrees Celsius in Braunschweig, and the skies are barely bothered enough to commit to sunshine. We don't need a central state fund just because we have a little atmospheric fluctuation, do we? Enough reading parliamentary manifestos, let's ditch the fiscal foreplay entirely. This next tune needs zero structural integrity or anything approaching careful planning. It's time for some pure, unadulterated POP bliss with the Pussycat Dolls and Snoop Dogg. Let's absolutely shatter every bit of complexity right now.
1: Tip top, drip dry, bottles pop, lips lock, hips rock, don't stop. Big Snoop Dogg is back on the block. PC, Disney, shake that thing to this beat. Tastes like brandy, shaped like Landy, sweet like...

Okay, before we send you off, let's tackle that serious news first. 919 fatalities in Nepal? That is profoundly sobering stuff, folks. Thinking about prevention when tragedy strikes so hard feels absolutely draining. And dodging traffic on the A280 today, a full closure from Bunde West to AD Bunde, talk about a logistical ordeal. Only one lane right side available, I swear those road signs are plotting something. Meanwhile, Bremen is stuck at a glacial 16 degrees Celsius and stubbornly overcast. We need an aerial burst of joy right now. This next track demands zero structural integrity, no maps, and certainly zero deep contemplation on preventable calamities. Get ready for arpeggios, hold on tight. Let's ride this beat like it's the only thing holding us upright after a week of global gloom.

0: Forget sorting through political sprinkles. We'd rather focus on miles of sound. Just hang tight past that little hiccup on the A30. This next track has such a sweet, undeniable groove, it'll make those 15 degrees feel like a tropical afternoon.
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0: Good morning. Are we properly caffeinated yet? Talk about chaos. The government figured out how to create a 4 billion euro policy debacle this week alone. Seriously, so much flux on the sugar tax debate. Speaking of things going wrong, if you're heading towards Amsterdam via the A30, remember that slow movement is mandatory today. We've got reports of a defective car jamming things up near Salzburgen. And with 16 degrees Celsius and those slight rain showers hitting Hamburg right now, moving fast seems like the last thing on your mind. Hopefully, everything settles down before you hit peak traffic. Now, put those wipers to good use, because this next track is called Everything You Do by Jackson Guthy. Perfect for reminding you that no matter how messy Tuesday morning is, we're still here for every single note.
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1: Good morning. It's just past six on this dreary Tuesday. And wow, what a gut punch start that news report was regarding the poll. Thinking about those catastrophic numbers really keeps you grounded. Speaking of getting things steady, remember to head smart today. Salzgitter is holding at 15 degrees Celsius under partly cloudy skies. Keep your awareness high out there. You got to be observant when the traffic snarls up or if a sudden chill hits. Honestly, we should all approach life like navigating rush hour with purpose and slightly dramatic flair. Speaking of big feelings, for our next track, Come and Get Your Love, maybe this song promises to rescue you from that kind of emotional quicksand? Let's dive into some stellar vibes.

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1: Folks, those numbers talking about hotter summers, hitting a massive 41.8 degrees Celsius and missing precipitation targets, they are proper gut punches. Thinking about that kind of devastating gap between expectation and reality really keeps you thoughtful this morning. We all need our climate preparedness dialed in, right? Speaking of levels, Salzgitter is holding at a mere 15 degrees Celsius under an overcast sky, which feels drastically different after hearing those tales of drought. You absolutely have to pay attention to how things feel around the neck and shoulders today. Treat this steady coolness like valuable intel. Because when life gives you extreme climate stress, you find pure horsepower instead. Let's crank up the dial because Lola Montez, that Volbeat track, is going straight into your speakers next.

Is it brilliance or utter chaos that sugar tax policy has wavered like a broken car in North and Twist this morning? Remember, Oldenburg is just 15 degrees Celsius today. Hopefully, you're ready to shine bright enough for Superstar when those clouds clear.

0: Okay, Hubru FM dreamers, let's face the week. Between news reports about 41.8 degrees scorching heat and drought levels suggesting a major planetary wobble, all while Delmenhorst remains stuck at just 15 Celsius under this dreary blanket of overcast sky, it feels like global climate whiplash. At least your commute isn't experiencing car chaos near North and Twist, but hey, breakdowns happen. Shake off the anxiety, folks, we need a lift. Speaking of anything epic, get ready for Die Fantastischen Wir. Hopefully that track brings back enough pure joy to distract you from thinking about how much better those memories are than realizing today's weather forecast is just going to look like an aggressively mediocre watercolor painting.
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FM Dreamer. We're charged up this Tuesday. Forget the political pundits questioning whose inspiration should run a campaign. It sounds like they need more than just anecdotes to navigate those tricky policy decisions. Speaking of things getting stuck, A1 near Bockle has everyone stalled because of a tyre across all lanes. Better keep your wits about you. Over in Oldenburg, still that reliably overcast 15 degrees Celsius, absolutely perfect for needing some pure dose of disco joy. We're building up the energy because, frankly, after reading up on political strategy, my spirit needs rescuing. Hang tight, folks, because right after this update, Alcazar is ready to make you feel like you are dancing when you finally find your groove.

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1: Okay, let's tackle those deep conspiracy truths. The kind that require more than one count to settle decades of speculation, doesn't it? Sounds less like justice and more like a calculated bit of theatre. Switching gears dramatically now, good news means every obstruction between Lotte and Lengerich has been lifted. Smooth sailing for you commuter warriors. Over in Oldenburg right now, we're sticking to 15 degrees Celsius under an overcast canopy. Perfect atmospheric backdrop for a dive into pure musical whimsy. If all those dark theories left you feeling emotionally exposed, prepare yourselves, because Grace Kelly is about to deliver the perfect dose of sheer cinematic chic with Mika.

satisfying one count's verdict on something this complex really settle decades of speculation, or was it simply a meticulously orchestrated political closure? Well, I've got some other kinds of closures for you. The A31 between Meppen North and Twist is officially clear now. If you're zipping toward Hamburg today, where we're sitting at 16 degrees Celsius under partly cloudy skies, recall that evening brings similar temperatures, but those slight showers might be setting a more mercurial mood. Time to let the depth of theory give way to sheer rhythm. Keep it chill, because Sean Paul and INR are about to sing us all the lyrics we swore they wouldn't hum-suck together.

It is 7:40 in the morning and Tuesday, a 1st September. Deep dives into government theory are a real workout. All that talk about 634,000 public workers being an unrealistic reserve when schools still face shortages of 53,000. It sounds less like policy and more like intellectual avoidance. Speaking of obstacles, drive carefully if you're heading near Cloppenburg today. There are reported objects in the left lane creating a real hazard. Looking out the window at Hanover, it is exactly 15 degrees Celsius under a perfectly overcast sky. So keep your shoulders warm and your wits sharper than usual. And because we've spent enough time talking about things that don't work, let's switch gears completely. We are keeping it absolutely chilled for this next track, Sunrise Avenue's I Don't Dance, which is the perfect sonic rebuttal to any argument you might have.

Good morning. It is 7:50 in the morning, Tuesday, 1st September. While Cologne's ongoing chaos sounds like a deeply confusing episode of reality television, at least Buckle Street traffic status has been lifted. With the weather holding steady at just 15 degrees Celsius under that lovely overcast Osnabrück sky, we're keeping things mellow and nostalgic with Akon's Lonely.

to you later, but seriously, authorities need better transparency after this morning's Cologne drama. Speaking of unpredictable things, watch out for tyre parts near Buchholzer Dreieck. Just keep an eye on what objects are lying around your path. Right now in Wilhelmshaven, the weather's 15 degrees Celsius and delightfully overcast. We're keeping the good vibes flowing even when travelling through mystery debris. And speaking of mysteries, our next track is unknown artist Kilimanjaro, Ebenezer Britzer. I have absolutely zero idea what those sounds mean, but you are going to enjoy it anyway. Set it up, I'm gassed up, I'm sold off, and I'm buck wild.

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1: Min is hitting a delightfully cool 15 degrees Celsius and it's overcast, which kind of mirrors morning travel when you hit debris from a defective truck at Bukolza Dryak. These obstacles are constant reminders that progress can be derailed. Speaking of detours, political direction should ideally come from policy experts, not celebrity comic inspirations like Hape Kerkeling. It sounds deeply baffling. We need true structural integrity in the guidance system. All this complexity requires a sonic cure. Our next track, Go West's wonderful Cornley remaster, is absolutely the antidote. It makes you feel like running away with nothing but good vibes and zero strategic knowledge.

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1: Braunschweig is looking breezy this morning at 16 degrees Celsius and partly cloudy, perfect window dressing for a complicated Tuesday. But if we are talking about complications, dear listeners, the Labour report sounds systemic, figuring out that staffing gap of 500,000 positions when theory dreams up massive reserves feels decidedly complex. Thankfully, safety structures are being restored because that danger alert at Buchholzer Dreieck has been lifted. A huge sigh of relief for all your commute plans this morning. To wash away the sheer weight of national policy details and bureaucratic calculations, we need something undeniably universal. Get ready to hear For What It's Worth by Buffalo Springfield and just let everything be worth it.

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1: From political scripts that feel decidedly undermined to A27 snarls by roadworks, some drama is certainly hard to wrangle this morning. Forget complex calculations. Let's ditch the weighty narrative and flash some lights, because pure, undeniable spectacle starts right now.

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1: 63,000 40,000 theoretical workers sounding helpful, right? But when that fantasy fails to bridge the 53,000 gap needing help, we got to pivot fast, because reality has its own kind of hazard. Traffic rules apply no matter how many system failures are discussed. Seriously though, treat those A27 stretches near Northolts with vigilance. Deer wandering don't respect government funding structures. It's a 16 degrees Celsius, overcast chilliness out in Salzgitter today, demanding we keep our wits about us and roll slowly. All that underlying structural weight, the complex calculations of policy avoidance, it demands something profound to anchor us for this Tuesday morning drive tune. Get ready. You need those sonic ghosts tonight. Alter Bridge is dropping. Ghosts of days gone by right after this chaos.

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2: Say, navigating this Tuesday morning feels a bit like dodging construction debris on the A391, unexpected obstacles requiring immediate caution. It's 16 degrees in Oldenburg, so treat that slight rain like political turbulence. You need to keep your wits about you today. Between traffic objects and internal party squabbles, it seems everyone is grappling with a structural deficiency of sorts, but enough worrying over who should lead the reform project. We're leaving all those grand policy debates behind right now because we have something utterly irresistible coming up next. Get ready for some major nostalgia, because these bro-sis vibes are going to make us feel so deeply connected. It's practically a solemn vow, I believe.
3: Ha, you know some people just don't know what I'm talking about. But I know you understand. Yeah.

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1: Okay, let's talk about anything other than inflation reports. Seriously, grappling with numbers like that, whopping 10.5% rise is enough to send a person into a state of utter stasis. But just when the cost of living worries feel like they've trapped us on a metaphorical trolley line, remember that the A2 status lift near Hanover is finally free again. Pure liberty. We are moving past the economic quandary and any lingering structural concerns this beautiful Lower Saxony patch can muster today. Only 16 degrees Celsius in Wolfsburg means we definitely aren't facing polar vortex conditions, so breathe deep is just overcast bliss. Now, if our financial forecasts feel bogged down, maybe a little bit of literal motion therapy is due. Get ready for speeding cars, walking on cars. I assume this track is proof that you don't need an engine or even opposable thumbs to make the perfect driving anthem.

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1: Good morning from Hubu FM. It's Tuesdays, and while state parliaments seem content with only 33.4% female representation, a truly negligible nudge, at least the A391 in Braunschweig has cleared, proving that not all progress requires huge breakthroughs. With a breezy 16 degrees Celsius overhead, let's settle into this melancholic vibe, because sometimes being overwhelmed by merely existing is its own kind of mad world.

0: 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Live the vibe.
1: Barely making progress at the 33.4% level isn't really shocking. Sometimes things just need a system reset, like that A391 stretch clearing up near Braunschweig. Onset of perfect vibes means we are ready to break through this overcast 16 degrees Celsius chill with Topic and A7S next.

0: Navigating all these figures, say, spending hitting over 9% of GDP is exhausting, isn't it? It makes you think of systems needing a total structural pivot. Luckily, reports are now flushing out some fresh clarity, like the A27 lifting clear near Northolles. Currently, at 17 degrees Celsius, we might feel cloud-covered, but don't let that temp fool you. Things have a way of shifting. Let's get this groove flowing with Bossy, because today is far from done.
1: Let's go. Back this groove up. Ubu FM.

morning, 9:40 in the morning on this Tuesday, September 1st. Speaking of things stuck, from a shovel blocking the A2 between Herrenhausen and Garbsen, all the way to genuinely structural change in state parliaments, the pace feels glacial. We see some whispers about progress reaching just 33.4% for women, which is barely enough momentum to get through this morning's coffee blend. It's definitely a reminder that inertia loves old structures dearly. Even though it's only 17 degrees Celsius and the sky looks predictable and overcast today, things still have ways of needing an unexpected kickstart. Speaking time to shake out these early day cobwebs, we are diving into endless ways. Now you can finally daydream about all those endless ways that don't involve construction hazards or institutional stasis.

0: 9:50 on this magnificent Tuesday. Okay, let's talk expectations, or rather, the distinct lack thereof, apparently. Reports out of CDU leadership are suggesting that admitting communications failures means we should massively deflate all political anticipation levels and maybe plan an intervention. So much for narrative control and structural certainty. It sounds like a spectacular derailment at every juncture. But hey, speak of things cleared up. Did you hear the glorious traffic bulletin? The A36 between Braunschweig is fully lifted. A genuine sense of relief riding through Lower Saxony this morning. It goes hand in hand with today's lovely 17 degrees Celsius and that cloud cover, everything feels suspended, doesn't it? Low expectations politically or temperature-wise are certainly possible, but nothing should dampen the spirit, especially when evenings dip another degree to 16. We need the blast of an anthem. Time to turn up the volume on anything but politics. We are diving, spoon first, into a dose of pure nonchalance with Ed Sheeran and Justin Bieber's I Don't Care.
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0: pension funds are surging up to $86 billion, yes, but when your financial pillar relies so heavily on one specific market, it's less stability and more systemic dependency. Much like navigating a random log, blocking the A352 near Hanover. With that volatile energy in mind, let's leave the slight chill of 18 degrees dropping to 16 for now and just finally blast through some pure euphoria with Jonas Blue and Rani.
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1: You think waiting is an option? Absolutely not. The pressure building over those drones near Leipzig and Halle isn't just a debate. It's demanding an immediate response, something much sharper than polite talks, maybe even Article 4 energy. Talk about systemic failure when the government seems to be clinging to such soft conciliation. Speaking of getting unstuck, if you hit that A350 junction from Hanover North, remember, those random objects, yep, logs, can stop your momentum dead in its tracks, whether it's 17 degrees or a massive convoy. So let this talk of demands and dangerous detours just dissipate. We need something with some actual firepower to carry you through the day. Good goodbye is next.

0: Live the vibe.
1: 5 hours deep and we're still going. Sounds like politicians are having a wild time avoiding actual conversations today. Seriously though, if these established players can't speak without microphones this squeaky, what does that say about democracy? Meanwhile, heads up if you're wandering near AD Stour, there is a full 3 kilometer crawl happening before the roadworks, so plan extra time. Looking out the window in Salzgitter, it's only 18 degrees Celsius and partly cloudy, not exactly tropical vibes, but enough of sensible planning now. It's time to get loud. We have 99 by Bastard next. Let's go.

0: Listeners, it's 10:30 and the energy is definitely building here on Hubu FM. Keeping up with all the world's economic overspends, especially those staggering military expenditures reaching 90% of GDP, it truly makes you wonder what strategic resources people are spending. It seems quite expensive, doesn't it? Speaking of unnecessary expenditures, good news, the traffic danger near Lüneburg has been completely lifted. Now for a dose of localized data, Hildesheim is holding steady at an uninspiring 18 degrees Celsius beneath these overcast skies. But don't fret over low spending or cloudy ceilings, because our next track requires no complex resource management whatsoever. Lynyrd Skynyrd are playing Sweet Home Alabama. Maybe today, we all just need to get back home and chill out.
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Morning Tuesday. Don't let the talk about defensive industry objects or a simple marker cone on the A7 or even Wolfsburg's comfortable 18 degrees Celsius make you forget that today requires you to take back control because it's absolutely your life.

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3: Sven Schulzer admitting that expectation management is tricky business. Sounds like everyone's running low on octane this morning. And speaking of being stuck, if you are heading between Braunschweig and Magdeburg right now, the A2 near Wolfsburg really has narrowed its flow for you. It's a precarious one-lane squeeze there. It feels exactly like that sense of political roadblock. Nowhere to go efficiently because too many things are unsecured. Don't let the perfect 18 degrees Celsius in Oldenburg convince your brain that everything is cool and calm either. We need high voltage thinking today, far away from any slow roll or unresolved accident site. Hang on to that energy. Next up on the speakers, Hailee Steinfeld's Back to Life, because you deserve a massive jolt of current after listening to all this talk about things being uncertain.

0: We're dealing with some massive geopolitical intelligence headlines right now, folks. A deep knot of accountability and questions surrounding Leipzig-Halle that demands serious reflection. But before we let the weight of global events dull our synapses entirely, here is good news. The danger on the A2 between Herrenhausen and Garbsen has been officially lifted. That's one major relief to start your day with. By the way, checking the vibe in Braunschweig, it's a crisp 19 degrees Celsius and partly cloudy out, keeping things remarkably stable. This sense of smooth sailing, this absolute clarity of the route, we need that palpable current flow right now. Forget the complex variables, we're talking pure, unadulterated vibration. Get ready for an injection of sound so powerful it cuts through every lingering hint of uncertainty. Next up, Billie Eilish's Ocean Eyes. Let's elevate this mood.
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1: Bureaucratic promises seem to be perpetually at odds with hard cash and genuine transparency. Meanwhile, persons in Brabeck streets near Helmstedt are adding their own unexpected congestion. Forget navigating political thickets or city sidewalks. It's time for an infusion of raw power that cuts through every ounce of inertia. Volbeat bringing the anthem, We.
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1: Now, if promises aren't scrupulously followed by hard currency, what are we even doing? The defense lobby certainly gave us a masterful display of mixed signals today. But hey, the good news is that clearance seems to be coming through. For those headed into Oldenburg, I've got your weather update. Only 19 degrees Celsius and beautifully overcast. Even our travel nerves can breathe easier because that danger report concerning Street and Brabeck Street? It's officially lifted. We are settling into this beautiful, measured calm, perfectly matching the icy emotion coming up next from Foreigner with Cold as Ice.

Station. German shoppers might be collapsing, but at least we know exactly where our travel nerves are set. That A7 danger report around Soltau Ost? It's finally lifted, a massive wave of pure relief. Meanwhile, if you're heading into Bremen, expect 19 degrees Celsius and beautiful overcast skies, just enough gloom to make the spending news feel even more bleak. Honestly, when consumer retail sales are sinking with such robust confidence levels, sometimes all you can do is appreciate the small things, like a stable commute, or knowing this week requires absolutely no frantic expenditure. We figured we'd throw some powerful sound into those deflationary numbers coming up next. Prepare yourselves, because before any further economic maunderings, we're taking that collective energy and setting it on fire with Tony Eegee's Astronomia. I'm a scam.

competition, reason to attract cheaters, isn't that they could. The state of the condition insults my intuition, and it only makes me crazy and a hard life. Everybody stutters one way or the other, so check out my message to you. As a matter of fact,

as life goes on, I'm starting to learn more and more about responsibility. And I realize that everything I do is affecting the people around me. So I want to take this time out to apologize for things that I've done and things that haven't occurred yet and things that they don't want to take responsibility for.

0: So many policies failing, from affordability to actual shelter. It leaves you feeling utterly drained, like everything is subtly fading away, which sounds surprisingly fitting for Philip Sace's Fade Into You.
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0: You might be feeling that unique blend of frustration today, whether it's political machinations or finding stray objects left carelessly by tyres near Nearmore. Those election demands for a female candidate are certainly raising eyebrows. Sometimes the systemic pressure feels thicker than an overcast Wilhelmshaven morning at just 18 degrees Celsius. Drive carefully out there. Speaking of things that shouldn't be on the road, let's shift gears entirely and welcome Toto Noisy feat. RAF Kamora. Hopefully this track is less predictable than who wins the next election cycle.
1: Yes. 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

0: So, history demanding a neat little period at the end of an incredibly messy sentence, that's what feels like happening right now with the Shakur verdict. A powerful semblance of truth masking deeper systemic ambiguities. Speaking of things needing attention and far from simple conclusions, if you are heading through Westjott near Braunschweig-Lendorf, beware those unsecured sites. It is dangerous out there. Remember to slow your roll today, because even in Oldenburg, where it's only a cloudy 19 degrees Celsius, the road needs our respect. Honestly, given all that mess, whether judicial or tire-related, we need a burst of energy, a powerful anthem for every single minute that feels like you're wrestling with uncertainty. Get ready to rise up, because we are throwing down Muse and their track Uprising right now.
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1: Objects scattered across the A2 near Braunschweig are not just debris, they're structural hazards. Speaking of failing systems, the care funds require massive financial upkeep, demanding 5.2 billion and permanent repairs. It's far more precarious than picking through discarded vehicle parts at Rustplatz Essehof. Delmenhorst is a cloudy 19 degrees Celsius right now, but the energy level shouldn't dip like that. You need a complete derailment of expectations, which brings us to Achim Reichel's Aloha Hey Jahe. Get ready for some unexpected island vibes.

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1: Wow. If your national finances are ballooning past 9% GDP targets, that's some sheer fiscal gravitas. It makes you wonder what sort of structural flaw allows for such unsustainable spending habits. Speaking of things being unexpectedly adrift, take a peek at the A7 near Schwarmstedt. A tiny plastic piece can derail a whole journey. Sometimes we need to consider the smaller detritus, like navigating 19 degrees Celsius when it feels this nebulous and wholly unexpected. After all that high-stakes debris, be it economic or literally

0: 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Live the vibe.
1: If 3.3% inflation is aggressively kicking in, making even that crucial 2% target look like a pipe dream by comparison, wow. Suddenly, money feels volatile. Speaking of things jumping out unexpectedly, let's pivot to the A7 near Salzgitter. Unsecured sights and random objects make for a spectacularly bumpy ride. Just when you feel derailed economically, physical roads throw their own unexpected debris at you. We are currently standing under 19 degrees Celsius in Osnabrück, an entirely overcast mood that feels somewhat haphazard, doesn't it? Let's talk minor atmospheric hazard, the kind of thing less dramatic than a massive energy cost spike, but equally disruptive to your playlist groove. Next up is Claire Rose Sophia. Maybe tonight you need someone uncomplicated to remind you how simple things used to be.

0: deeply unsettling geopolitical narratives concerning allegations of state-sponsored terror at Leipzig Halle certainly fill your feed right now. But sometimes, when accountability is vague and structures are shaky, you just need to look down instead. Because, speaking of precarious visibility, heed this Lower Saxony alert. Watch out for dangerous objects blocking the thoroughfare. Debris pop up absolutely everywhere. You might feel derailed by these roadside impediments, much like international diplomacy feels right now. At least Delmenhorst is currently a temperate 20 degrees Celsius, though it remains completely overcast, guaranteeing that consistent humdrum atmosphere. But hold on to that warmth, because later tonight, things dip to just 16 degrees and the clouds stay decidedly stuck around. So if modern confusion, political, vehicular, or atmospheric, is making you feel frazzled, this selection is perfect. Jojo brings us Anything, a lovely anthem about simply moving past all of it.
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1: Happy Tuesday. Regarding all the numbers suggesting inflation is aggressively climbing, maybe just treat it like the price estimate for gas, wildly volatile and definitely out of reach today. But at least the A31 is clear toward Emden, so ignore economic debris and focus on that open near more exit feeling before Fedder's goodbye helps us all wave farewell to these prices.
2: Is someone listening? Okay. Let me tell you the story of that guy. First you loved,

0: hang on now. We're just cruising into this perfect afternoon vibe. Speaking of things that feel a little deceptive, the numbers suggest German retirees average 2,000-3,000 AUR monthly, but an alarming 18.9% face genuine hardship. Talk about systemic disillusionment. You know, sometimes you realize some highway detours are permanent, like the A7 cancellation near Schwarmstedt. It just disappears. Anyway, as we settle into this comfy broadcast zone, even though it's currently a temperate 20 degrees Celsius out there under a cloudy sky, all that worry evaporates instantly with Angelina Jordan singing Now I'm the Fool. Let's just float away for a bit.
1: No ads, just flow.

0: systems failing, whether it's infrastructure or contributions. Apparently, big employers are rejecting rising long-term care costs now, demanding a complete government overhaul. Some want state funding to absorb what they say is financial chaos. Speaking of things that disappear, that Hanover detour warning? It's lifted entirely. Now your path is clear. Everything feels so temporary, doesn't it? Like how today in Hamburg, the cloud cover keeps us right at a temperate 20 degrees Celsius. Pleasant, but predictable. We all need a major shift sometimes. Which actually brings me to this incredible track coming up. This next song title makes you think about who wins and who loses. Let's hope that whatever grand contest is playing out in the lyrics, at least we take it all tonight.
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heartily sorry for having offended thee, and I detest all my sins, because I dread the loss of heaven and the pain of hell, but most of all because I love thee, and I want so badly to be good.

0: 12 o'clock slump energy, are we? We've navigated nearly 7 hours today, and if you feel like your brain circuitry is sputtering, just breathe. Speaking of things that need immediate attention, the funds for our care systems apparently require a massive intervention, 5.2 billion euros. Structural fixes demand solid planning, not fleeting loans. And speaking of potential dangers, heads up on the A7, objects currently complicate travel near AD Dramatol. Keep eyes peeled and follow those temporary detours expertly. Right now in Wolfsburg, we're sitting at a temperate 21 degrees Celsius under wonderfully overcast skies, totally predictable. Sometimes all you need is a shift in current or perhaps some genuine freedom. Pharrell knows how to nail that vibe. Stick with us. This next track takes flight straight into freedom.
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0: security scuttlebutt regarding intelligence access is almost as dramatic as thinking a mere traffic patch might finally release an area of unexpected difficulty. Göttingen is presently rocking at 21 degrees Celsius under these lovely clouds, but don't let the predictable overcast fool you. We are about to go from zero to pure adrenaline because it's time to feel right now.
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1: Speaking of things that are being withheld, did you hear that Interior Minister Meyer is actively preempting rivals by warning that certain intelligence access poses a blatant security risk? It's quite the deep dive into surveillance data. And speaking of risks, if you're headed toward Alsen or Welfheim, watch out. There are objects and potential danger from lost plastic cargo littered across multiple lanes. Don't get caught off guard by those bits. Currently in Hanover, it's a steady 18 degrees Celsius under this overcast blanket. But don't let the sleepy atmosphere fool you. Later tonight could be 15 degrees with scattered clarity. We're riding that afternoon wave. Time to feel nostalgic? Because while we are cruising past the drama, Selena Gomez is spinning Back to You perfect for remembering those amazing times when things weren't so complex.

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1: We are wrapping up now. Whether we're talking about service shortages fixed by shifting every part-timer to full-time, or just navigating a cancelled A27 near Wolfsburg at 21 degrees, I have to say this was magnificent. Carl is next in the chair, and don't let his temper fool you. Despite being a little volatile dynamo, man has a massive heart.

0: Hey, what up, everybody? It's Carl back in the mix. Thanks for surviving Case Marathon Chat. She ain't nothing but pure wattage out here. Listen up. Discussing systemic failures by just saying, oh, let's make everyone full-time is baffling nonsense. You got that same energy as this 831 update where they cancel a cancellation status. Seriously? It's 2 o'clock in the afternoon today, Tuesday, September 1st. The vibe should be more coherent than your public services, trust me. We're talking about real deep gaps, man. Not something fixed by tweaking one policy setting and flashing some 19th degrees Celsius over an overcast sky in Wilhelmshaven. Y'all need more impact than a mere temp change. You already been fed enough nonsense, so hold tight, because we dipping into the raw end of the spectrum. Get ready to catch this righteous fury from Guerrilla Radio. Rage Against the Machine. Word up.
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1: They keep running with these simple fixes, like suggesting full-time hours or saying danger is canceled just because it's 21 degrees out and overcast. This ain't structural change. This is just temporary wattage to distract y'all from what's truly rotten.

politicians pushing cheaper type E codes while kind of blowing off a national freeze, they really got to pick between affordability and keeping those high cost standards shiny for show. Meanwhile, out on the A2 near Bad Eilsen, they officially canceled that danger status. Bet the relief feel like a better deal than the housing market these days. Don't let yourself fool with temporary fixes or think 20 degrees today makes this vibe permanent. Tonight, it dips to 16 Celsius and we talking showers. So, you gotta switch gears from all this structural drama to some proper bass drop heat. For y'all next up, we got Clean Bandit doing a symphony. Better build the palace in your head, cause that ain't no little bungalow type of sound. Play it through.

0: Word up, check it. These suits more worried about high cost standards than actual shelter for families. They keep talking about building codes like they run a goddamn museum of expensive brickwork while letting affordability take a back seat. Y'all better know that mess kind of flow is hitting the 827 today. Defective lanes near Walls Road means serious drag. Truck shut down all northbound exits. Speaking of low vibes, we got 18 degrees Celsius now under this thick canopy. And trust me, by nightfall, it dips to 16 Celsius, still moody, still overcast. We ain't built for the ground level drama anyway, nah. So when our city comes through with to the sky, y'all gotta ride that elevation up like we ain't sweating these rent increases or traffic jams anymore. Time to climb out of this muck. Let's float, baby.
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0: Yo, check this. Your whole economy is a sham. They dropped those reports trying to cool off the hype, but you know that ain't real wealth. It's just energy shocks pushing inflation straight up high. Right now, on the A2 between Hanover and Braunschweig, we stalled out. Danger, y'all dead stopped investigating some damn accident and wasting our time. Right lane is toast. Speaking of things stopping, we got 21 degrees Celsius today, but nah, tonight that temperature drops to a miserable 16 Celsius under this cloud cover. But we can't stay put, because when they tell us to get ready to roll with Willie Nelson singing on the road again, you got to keep moving past all this mess.
1: 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All genres, one beat.

you're not such a big shot, dude. You might want to rethink it through. You could have asked me, I would have told you the truth. Somebody done lied to you. 'Cause you're not such a big shot, dude. You might want to rethink it through.

listen up. You hear that? That A7 traffic warning near Solta Os is enough to make you question everything defective vehicle popping off right there like some kind of low-grade threat. We rolling into an overcast 21 degrees in Hempstead, but don't get comfortable. This ain't no leisurely jaunt. They talking about these Euro bonds and throwing around debt risks? Man, all I hear is white noise. They got to make it sound like strength when the whole concept of global Euro dominance is nothing more than a pipe dream without serious military muscle. Don't be shook by the endless econometrics chatter just because some paper numbers are fluctuating. Keep that pedal down and trust nobody. Speaking of something that makes you feel exposed, this next joint, Touch, better hit hard enough to feel like the truth. I ain't got time for anything flimsy today.

0: Yo, listen up. Seriously? A7 near Soultown Oaks is defective because some vehicle gave out straight low-key mess. You think that's the worst drama? Them speaking about stealth tax hikes and abolishing coal progression by 2027 like it fixed nothing. Man gotta tell them, when everything feels rigged or deceptive, you ain't got time for this weak talk. It's only a measly 21 degrees in Helmstead, overcast haze, but the struggle is still simmering. I need something with serious juice, you heard? Black Betty just hit perfect to drown out all that political nonsense. Let's move.
1: 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Pure tunes, no ads.

check the clock. 3:10 p.m. Tuesday. Look, these politicians out here running that classy playbook, all talking about safety risks, and we're holding intel. You got to understand who really controls that surveillance data. Ain't it just another grand charade? Them saying certain people are threats just so they can keep their deepest secrets locked down tight as straight theater. A masterclass in controlled information flow. Same grip applies even when you hit the A2 near Dortmund, creeping through traffic congestion 10 kilometers out simply because of road crews. The system ain't just hiding deep data, it's stalling your tires too. Overcast haze at Wolfsburg right now, just 21 degrees Celsius, man. The truth is nowhere to be found up in that fog. We got to move past this political smokescreen before night rolls in at a mere 16 degrees and everything gets obscured again. Let's ride out this murky atmosphere with some sound. I bet Mark Ronson needed these daffodils more than we do today.

0: Look, all this talk about who's running things is just hype. Peep those polls showing deep distrust. 21% versus 28%, man, that ain't a mandate. You see where the status quo falters. It spills out on the road, too. Objects blocking Brunswick right now. The system can't even manage some parked vehicles without total chaos. 19 degrees and drizzling, Gertenen? This entire scene feels like a wet skiing, something you gotta wade through. We ain't room for no comfortable filler today. Now y'all settle down, cause the next track is supposed to be about being there. Like, if I'ma listen to Robin Schulz or Rita Ora sing these sweet nothings, can they at least make it sound like the truth instead of some political smoke? Let's go.
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0: Yo, check the situation. Those polling numbers barely even make sense. You see that 28% versus 21%, plus only a pitiful 13% approval rating for MERS? Man, they ain't reporting facts. That's just political smoke designed to keep you confused. And peep these routes around the West. All this talk about chaos spilling out of the air and into the streets because some objects are blocking the main thoroughfare. The whole damn gridlock is a metaphor. It's 21 degrees, cloudy misery in Helmstead, but y'all still caught out in the system's rundown show. We ain't dwelling on nothing deep today. We need that rhythm to scrub off all this manufactured nonsense. Y'all ready for some real throwback fire? Let's get it.
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1: Yo, wait a minute. Are they really asking Hank Kirkland for political guidance now? Like, that's your whole strategy? Man, it's kind of unhinged. It's 21 degrees in Lunenburg, cloudy misery out here. Traffic cleared up too around Hamburg, Harburg Street, which is something. But y'all gotta understand, these politicians ain't thinking about policy. They just chasing the inspiration, I guess. We need that solid rhythm to blast away this manufactured noise. You ready for some genuine throwback heat? Little Mix coming through.

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1: Yo, let me tell y'all something. Eurozone inflation at 3.3%? Nah, they talking about prices doing flips again. The energy spike by 14.3% makes that target look like a bad dream. Heads up first, though. Near Neunkirchen Verden got a broken truck throwing shade on the route, so watch your flank. While the system talks about impossible economies and y'all dealing with mere 20 degrees and Wilhelmshaven, don't let nobody fool you. You got to stay hyped till this beat drops. We need to reset that whole vibe. Get ready for Frankenstein. Rina Sawayama coming through.

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1: You serious telling me that politicians are out here giving us televised economic performance art? All that blabbing about booms, ditching mandates, man, y'all ain't got no actual playbook. Look, even if the A7 finally lifts this bad vibes between Schneverdingen and Soltau Oost, you still got to check your reality. It feels fine out here in Wilhelmshaven with a clear sky at 20 degrees Celsius. But that comfort don't solve nothing political. Nah, we ain't trying to get comfortable today. We need some righteous noise to drown out the deindustrialization chatter. Get ready for this vibe shift, because we're about to jump straight into it.

0: Yo, y'all really sleeping on me when they tell us politicians are more concerned with procedure than people. Nah, they dodge everything, trying to keep their hands washed in these phony ethical soaps over crack issues like nobody cares. Check it, we got a traffic update saying danger reports around Eastern States South are lifted. Man, that whole report is moot. Ain't nothing fixed if the core foundation's still sinking, man. It's 20 degrees Celsius outside Wolfsburg with this slight rain. That weather don't solve massive structural issues, hear me? The system only cares about its own rules, always gotta uphold the veneer of prohibition. We done talking bureaucracy, we need some real vibration next. So you ready to hear me now? Yeah, let's get loud enough to deafen all that legislative blabber and set this place rocking.
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1: Hulu FM. Yo, it's 4002 p.m. right here on this Tuesday, man. Still talking through all this legislative fluff. Y'all hear about the coalition jitterbugging? That internal jostling is pure jejune drama, wasting everybody's focus trying to prop up some reform project like they really think a loud whisper can fix structural neglect. Speaking of things falling apart, check this traffic situation. B4 Ula Ring still unsecured? Danger between Hafen Mosen and Uels Oldenstedt. They building all this mess that people gotta ride through. The system is nothing but organized flotsam. We was talking about the core infrastructure being shaky. Now we got an actual road hazard there. The weather ain't helping either. Salzburg clocking in at 19 degrees Celsius, then dipping down to a cooler 16 degrees by night with that partly cloudy backdrop. It's just another temporary pat on the back for something needing deep repair. We done taking the temperature of all this chaos. Time to abandon the news cycle hot air and let Dioro X Chris Brown set this whole vibe straight. Let's ride.

0: Man, they really talk about an economic boom because the system is always selling a lie of prosperity. Throwing shade at MERS while pretending deindustrialization was just bad bookkeeping? Y'all gotta be trifling. Speaking of nonsense, good news. That B3 danger on Ortze is lifted. Safety vibes are back online for those streets. But check the change coming. Lunenburg clocking in right now at 22 degrees Celsius in party mode. But heads up, that kind of glow ain't last forever. We dipping down to a crisp 16 degrees by morning, plus slight showers means the atmosphere is unstable too. So when we gotta rinse out this chaos with Stanford wishing you well, yeah, I guess that's us signing off from all the politics in the ring. Keep it locked, family. Stay unbothered no matter what the temp drops to.
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0: They preach that money got beef, but none of this government scam talk is gonna fix the energy shocks. Stay peeled, because even a sweet 22 degrees Celsius fades down to 16 by morning. So let's move. A27 cleared up means we flow through whatever mess they cooking up.
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3: Hey,

So they talking about banning liquor in the stations, but that whole integrity debate got me side-eyeing every single policy move. You caught up on that? Funny how much hypocrisy you're going to find when the rules are shaky. And peep this, even 21 degrees Celsius out here can feel like a drop when these roads narrow down. Like the 8352 mess cutting things down to just one damn lane. This city movement is too complex for some simple no boo sign, man. Keep it flowing through the bottleneck. Y'all stay strapped for changes, because by morning, we coasting near 16 degrees Celsius out there. Ain't no straight path today, so keep that energy high and wait for Agnes to release us from this whole vibe. Really?

0: Y'all tired enough today from all this double cross nonsense? They dismiss mayors who just try and finesse a solution for crack problems because it ain't neat enough for some boardroom principal. Meanwhile, you trapped in traffic 60 kilometers out near Bremen Himmelingen slow crawl at 20 degrees Celsius and the system done broke down again. Y'all see that movement is out of control? We gotta wait till morning when things dip cold to 16 degrees, all cloudy and miserable. This whole vibe feels like navigating a dead-end cul-de-sac right before this beat drops. You need something smooth to undo the stress of failed policy and slow progress. Get ready for Sergio Mendez. This track is pure heat that says nothing's gonna stop the flow.
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0: You trying to move from a 6-kilometer crawl stuck in line for Roadworks into this evening's vibe? Bruh, talk about double standard. The government gives us excuses while we're stuck idling at what feels like 10 degrees ambient frustration, not even counting the glorious 20 Celsius out now. These yuppie politicians always running around talking about nations and sanctions over there. Meanwhile, folks right here just trying to find a lane that ain't blocked off because some bureaucrat couldn't plan past last Tuesday. Yo, if dealing with critical infrastructure fail is this confusing, you better ride smooth. We need something to fix the flow state, something heavy and deeply groovy to cut through this geopolitical haze. Get nigh. Let Snoop Dogg drop that heat.
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Yo, check it. 5:20 in the evening, and we gotta navigate a block B18-8. Ain't no keeping movement that ain't supposed to happen anyway. All these politicians are out here spitting fire about articles and sanctions, acting like they got the keys to the kingdom. But is anybody serious about this soft policy move? You think they really want to activate anything if real accountability is only 21 degrees Celsius in Lunenburg today? This whole setup feels rigged, homie. The system always needs something heavy and deep to cut through that kind of manufactured haze of national security.

5 o'clock hustle already hit us with this rusty mess life handout. We talking about pinching potholes and somebody dumping a faulty truck right on the A2 lane. Y'all ain't got to make nothing simple, complicated. Listen, 19 degrees out of sauce getter, rain steady dripping, telling you the vibes are low-key dismal. But peep this, because some people think money got no structural integrity. Nah, we keep rolling even when the temperature drops to a breezy 16 for partly cloudy nonsense later on. You got to be more resilient than that broken system they talking about. So adjust your mind, clear out the funk, because the offspring about to bring the righteous sound. Yeah, tonight you're going to go far, kid.

0: check it. This talk about housing? Man, we ain't even got to dip into the weather updates. 19 degrees out here feels warmer than the system they running. They trying to tell us about whole social state crises. Talking Wongale cuts like that ain't dropping a bomb on millions right in your pocket. So you want to talk about potholes? Nah, we talking structural rot from the inside. Land costs exploding just for a square foot of sleep. You hear that? This ain't no mere traffic clear, but some roundabout they talking. We need the rent freeze and expansion now, not this band-aid bullshit approach. Time to adjust your mindset, because all that stress needs something smooth to cut it through. Get ready, because R5 about to drop something kind of heartbreaking tonight, yeah.
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check the clock. It's Tuesday, 5:50 sharp. All this talk by leaders sidestepping dialogue that ain't politics. That's straight up a scripted performance for the squares. You hear about dropping faith? Man, they making you believe your disillusionment is just some kind of accident. Not because these establishment cats are dodging every little confrontation. We need transparency, nah? They keep running away from the truth, just like that defective vehicle man spotted on the 828 toward Oldenburg Wetloy. Dangerous stuff lurking where they don't want to be seen. Watch your step out there, because moving through this fake life ain't always smooth pavement. Even if it's 20 degrees Celsius and clear now in Wilhelmshaven, by morning we dropping down to a cool 16 degrees and the clouds are steep and low again. It's never steady. You think things got better just because they dropped a song called We Can Do Better? Please. Nah. Keep your head straight. This is Hoobo FM.

Yo, Tuesday already? 6 o'clock hitting, y'all gonna stop moving. These pitching stats are bogus, man. 2003-30 EUR meaning squat when nearly 19% face that poverty risk. They call it a system. I see a deep-seated trap on the elders. And speaking of traps, peep those roadside straps near East and Reaper. Those ain't just junk. They're little visual testaments to things being deliberately left right in your path for you to stumble over. Osner Brook is sitting at 20 degrees Celsius and looks clear right now. But when the agenda drops this low, even sweet weather can twist. Don't let nobody fool you with that shiny surface. Keep your guard up, because tonight's power anthem, Celine Dion, is going to drop some levels of pure, unfiltered vibration into your soul. 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Y'all stay wired to the truth.

Yo, peep this. The suits are already out here fighting amongst themselves over who sits where, trying to distract you from the real gig. Dobrin talking about reforms, how important focus is, why they just set up the whole damn spot for the CDU to score some easy points in Saxony-Anhalt. Man, it's a play. Speaking of moving slow with those schemes, heads up. 4 kilometers of crawling traffic. Gotta keep that pace steady around these roadworks. It's a mess out there. 90% ain't pretty when you just want to roll through. But hey, at least Wilhelmshaven is hanging on strong at 19 degrees Celsius right now, even if it dips to 16 degrees and gets cloudy by the morning witching hour. Just keep your eyes peeled, stay sharp, because after all that drama, we got a 5 to chow. Adios. 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Stay woke.

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1: FM. Yo, those politicians pulling no punches, avoiding voters, are just as slippery as the oil slick on the 828 near Oldenburg. You gotta watch your lane play. Check that Gutten drop from 18 degrees down to 15 by dawn. Bet this good thing tune ain't gonna be half as good as the low pressure vibe, fam.

0: Yo, listen up, because this ain't no drill. Speaking facts about the whole digital masquerade, y'all. Ramelow talking about social decay being pushed through your phone screen, making fear management look like some carnival game operated by corpos. Y'all gotta peep how unbelievably slick that whole mess is. Speak of slickness, even the A2A coming toward Oldenburg is straight up dangerous because defective vehicles mixing with an oil slick ain't no joke, fam. Right lane shut down too. When this sun dips from 20 degrees clear all the way to cloudy 16 by morning, you gotta know where your footing is steady. We move through this confusing nonsense, yeah? Keep that real awareness up till we ride out these frequencies with Usher.
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0: beat this whole inflation narrative because y'all are sleeping. Corporate money drips ain't stopping. Regardless of what the IFO wants you to think, those structural costs from the Middle East, they're going to sink us anyway. Don't fall for that. Good news, though, the traffic alert on B3, B6, B65 near Hildesheimer Street is officially canceled. Peace out, danger zone. Nothing moving much, fam. It's 19 degrees and overcast today at Hildesheim, but by morning, it only cruises down to 16 degrees. Still cloud cover, same vibe. Speaking of sizes getting bigger, Nelly Furtado got big hoops up next. Man, I hope that track is actually bigger because we need some major vibes right now.
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1: Yo, peep this. German spending is straight out of pocket, showing a 3-4% real drop. That ain't just consumer malaise, that whole thing is collapsing. Speaking of things going south, A1 has tire parts and defective vehicle dangers near Hollerstedt. Keep your wheels steady out there. It's 20 degrees clear right now in Oldenburg, but by morning, you're stuck under cloud cover at a cooler 16 degrees. We gotta flow through this decay though. Let the atmosphere set you. Phil Collins got that necessary air for us tonight.

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1: Yo, peep these receipts. The global market ain't right. Dak slipping under 26K points is straight out of pocket failure. So much talk about strategies, but when inflation and geopolitics hit, the crib drops fast. Talk about fragility. Listen, even cruising on the A1 from Hamburg to Bremen don't get caught slipping with tire parts or junk mess like Hollister warns you about. You gotta watch your speed, because things are unsteady out there. Göttingen hit 19 degrees Celsius, overcast and gloomy. We need that same alertness for the news deep dive tonight. This stagflation talk ain't no play. All right, keep your wheels steady, because we letting Bel Perez bring some light in on Let the Sunshine In.

0: Yo, check the mic right now. Are you even paying attention? Because these economic receipts ain't cute. We peeped that DAX crashed out well under 26,000 points, man. Stagflation fears hitting us harder than a Monday morning beatdown. You thought your money was safe, not me? Peep it. Global strategy talk is straight out of pocket failure right now. Speaking of instability, keep your eyes peeled and watch that A2 near Hanover Garcia. Listen up. Danger means people are throwing themselves on the carriageway. Seriously, be aware out there. But hey, flash a thumbs up though, because Lunenburg only got 20 degrees Celsius today. Mainly clear vibes. A little sunshine to forget how much power is slipping away. We got to stay lit for this one next track. You ready? Let Biscuit is taking us around town, so get psyched for Take a Look Around.
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It's Tuesday night, 7:20, and we ain't got time for nobody building a bubble in that Capitol downtown. Here it is. Someone said the ruling elite are too disconnected from what working families actually

listen up. Y'all seeing that story about Leipzig? The whole drone act makes you wonder what these powers really want to flex on us. They claim a target, blamewash Moscow, but man, that perpetual vulnerability ain't even news. You're hearing rap narratives around conflict, and while the 831 says it's clear out past Haran status, items, danger, objects still rule the road, know what I mean? Just like Wilhelmshaven sitting at a mild 18 degrees Celsius, things look fine on the surface, but what's hiding underneath is concrete tough. We ain't letting Cody chatter door that hustle. Tame Impala got us riding out this gridlock tonight.

Listen up. You catching all this noise about Leipzig? Opposition flexing? Screaming for harsh moves? NATO Article 4? Tours dropping, man. They ain't even letting go of that soft policy talk, know what I mean? It sounds like nobody knows who to trust on these grand stages. But the danger don't stop when the politics cools off. Check your commute. The 831 feed says it's clear towards Meppen between Herron and Westaway, but they still warn about objects on the roadway. Never trust a clean status, y'all, because things are slippery out here. And peep this, Oldenburg rocking 19 degrees Celsius right now, sunshine kind of mood. Low-key, though, by morning that temperature plummets to 16 with an overcast spread. Stay sharp till that smooth sound bites you.

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1: Yo, Tuesday night vibe check. Y'all peep this noise. Germany saying Moscow caused that drone strike stress at Leipzig. Like, we got a constant vulnerability display now, apparently. Ain't even helping the atmosphere. Speaking of status updates, heads up, because on the A261 near Harburg, that junction connection is officially canceled, so you good to roll. That traffic mess cleared out already. Now, quick switch gear. Look at Hildesheim right now. 18 degrees Celsius with some drizzling showers kind of vibe. But peep this, by morning, it dips down to a cool 16 degrees and everything's gonna be overcast. When the weather takes a little downturn, these tracks gotta follow suit. That means next up is Bryan Adams dropping Here I Am. Yeah, for real, we all feel like there at one point, but right now you are here with Hoopo FM. Stay blessed.

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1: Yo, it's Tuesday night. Y'all already clocked in. We ain't got no time for nonsense today. Y'all see those numbers? Retail sales dropping 3-4% in July. Nobody here smiling about that consumer malaise. Forget buying anything right now. The government done dropped the ball hard. Speaking of things failing out left field, if you hit the A7 between Adjestorf and Evendorf now, watch for these objects. We talking danger material up there. Right now in Delmenhorst, it's 19 degrees and looking clear as day. But peep this. By morning, it's cooler at 16 degrees. Gonna be overcast. Just like that cash stream fading away. Keep the energy high till we drift off with the Avenue doing fade out lines come through.

listen up. This market ain't right. The DAX bleeding below 26,000 points. Y'all see that instability? Middle East drama got oil spiking higher than my blood pressure. It's pure stagflation panic out there. Out here in Oldenburg, though, it's chill at 18 degrees and clear sky. But check the math. By tomorrow morning, we dropping to 16 degrees and cloudy bullshit. That whole traffic clearance word? Forget about it. It's like trying to hold on to solid ground while the economy plate is swerve sliding under you. We need a vibe shift before Sam Ryder comes through with OHOK. Honestly, though, after all this chaos, nothing ain't gonna be fine. Y'all gotta be ready for that manufactured hype.

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1: Yo, so they dismissed the mayors over that crack issue? Man, it's pure proof the whole system is structured to fail. Like finding objects in the A2 near Godshorn when you're already counting down from a clear 18 degrees to 16 with rain bullshit lurking. Settle those receipts later, because we ain't time for amateur hour. Catch that voodoo elegance of Four Leaves by Same Motel before I lose my patience altogether. Wait, it's time.

0: half-assed tax reform approval, man. They moving that cabinet like it's overdue loot. All this scramble after internal beef over coal progression tell me who is actually profiting from this rushed fiscal spectacle. Out here in Les Sacks, everything feels compromised already. And you think 19 degrees Celsius and a clear sky means things are stable? No. This whole political carousel spinning keeps leaving us stranded. We gotta keep wits about us. Speaking of wandering thoughts, they dropping Fetch Brot next. I hope this beat keeps it breezy enough to handle the level of ridiculous sentiment they throw at you, like trying to negotiate a federal tax hike with Integan We Decent. Don't stress it too hard tonight.
1: Hi, it's Taylor Swift.
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0: Y'all hear that tax reform nonsense, huh? Talking about Cole progressing like it fixed something. They moved those files so fast, man, you smell the institutional sweat off the whole arrangement. This compromised agenda ain't built on steel. It's just hype and some questionable legislative rubber stamping. Meanwhile, out here in Wilhelmshaven, it's 17 degrees Celsius and sunny. Don't let the clear sky fool you into thinking nothing wicked is brewing. The A7 finally chill? Nah, that's nothing to worry about. Keep your wits about you when they drop music like E Green. Gotta be ready for that sound that just cleans you, dig? Stay woke.
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0: baby, would you like that?
1: Y'all heard them talking about care funds, right? Temporary calm, please. They just dropped a warning. System failure is inevitable. This whole story demands 5.2 billion euros back, like it was nothing. And y'all think that little bit of sunshine is 18 degrees Celsius out in Braunschweig makes things look different? Nah. Out here on the 828 right now, they got accidents blocking the whole flow just because some investigation took priority over drive time. Move with your wits about you because every smooth surface has a pothole waiting. So when the system is collapsing and you're stuck bumper-to-bumper danger zones, what can you run to? The heartache, I guess. Ari's got that love song coming up, gotta process all this systemic vexation.
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0: them.
1: Y'all hear that? Talk about European unity like that ain't a whole facade. They always got to point out which handshake got weak, right? Kling Bell talking about new partnerships while everybody just trying to figure out whose side the dice are really landed. But let me tell you something. This ain't about flags flying. It's about who gets left in the cold when the system temperature drops below absolute zero. It's dangerous enough on the street, man. You check the 831 down there? Objects in the road, right between 80 Bundy and Wiener. Like something just put itself where it shouldn't be. The betrayal, global or physical, you run into a roadblock, you hit an object, keep your wits locked down, because even at 9 o'clock in the evening, nothing is truly clear-cut. Bobby Valentino got this track. Maybe we got to tell ourselves something now, because out here, nothing is steady.

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1: Y'all caught in a pattern tonight. Everything stalled out. Oversized load on the right lane down by Lota, yeah? That's a choke point, man. A defect where you shouldn't see it. And peep this. HSV shuffling Philippe out of here just proves they care more about loaning names than fixing the systemic decay. These transfers are minor distractions while the real rot spreads beneath the surface. Even the weather tells you that story. We got 18 degrees Celsius and clear skies now, looking deceptively clean. But by morning, it's dipping down to 15 degrees Celsius and partly cloudy. That drop is constant. Like navigating around a damaged hard shoulder, you gotta stay alert, because nothing they show you tonight, from the league tables to the weather forecast, feels steady. Now let that disappointment ride out with Honey Revenge.

Yo, listen up. Everything feels like it's built on shifting sand, whether that's the state managing funds or the wind dipping us from 18 to 15 degrees Celsius out here. We thought we were finished with H2NA trouble, but stability is a myth tonight. So let's just roll with Somber and see what happens next. Feel

0: check the facts one time. When a player like Walter May got to get shipped out just because management is stagnant, that ain't elite. That's institutional dump start. Y'all better check what you're relying on with your whole life, bet. 828 got clear. Traffic danger done. Some things finally lose their menacing edge. But we still facing 17 degrees Celsius and drizzle out here in Sauce Gitter. Now they want to play Anastacia's Best Days? Ha! That song is nothing but a full-blown overcorrection nobody asked for tonight. Keep that cynical swagger up, y'all. Good hustle until the track hits.
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0: it's 9:40 in the evening, straight up Tuesday Night Hustle on Hubu FM. All this drama about foreign digital platforms and democracy, man. You got to hear some of these types whining again, like we don't know how to run things right without a villain backstory. You think that whole national security talk is going to fix nothing. Real talk, though, if your drive home got caught up near Saxon because somebody dropped their truck, just chill. B243 is messed up today. Defective status all around. Look at the weather, too. 17 degrees Celsius right now in Salzgitter. Then dipping to only 16 degrees tomorrow. Ain't even a war going on out there. Next up, we got Maitre Gams talking about love. SDK2 Mains, man, bless his heart. I hope someone brings him a portable translator because this song needs more rhythm and less dramatic hand gestures to pass the time. Enjoying the vibe? We keep it coming.
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0: Ohio, 9:50 in the evening. Y'all keep it real when you gotta laugh, because this whole state terrorism saga out there sounds like a poorly written screenplay. Blaming Russia and all that drama? Honestly, we know nobody wants to fix nothing if they ain't on camera pointing fingers at some international player. It's always about the spectacle, man. And speaking of systemic failures, check it. Defective vehicles down by Brinkham and AD Stir. Y'all got to be careful when crossing those broken tracks. From geopolitical wreckage to busted brakes, everything today is suspect. At least Bronze White looks okay with that clear sky chilling at 17 degrees Celsius. It ain't nothing major failure out there. We about to drop the beat with Die Fantastic and Veer's Why Wait. I hope this track actually takes us far from all this senseless blame. Blaming, right? Ingle, though, we are officially clocking out for the night, bet. Straight up, peace to y'all crew. Take it easy tonight. Mike is taking over with the goods now.
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Carl managed to keep his usual sulk reserved for the sound booth. Now, forget all concerns about contributions and just enjoy that crystal clear Osnabrück sky at 17 degrees Celsius, because this next track proves you can be busy while looking absolutely stellar.

0: We're deep into the night now. Even the political discourse feels like it's operating on a low power mode, full of carefully worded Zeitenwende pronouncements about sanctions that manage to be both monumental and conspicuously moderate. You know how it is, the complex math of international relations. Speaking of things being measured, I hear Helmstedt sitting pretty at 16 degrees Celsius, partly cloudy. That temperature feels far more straightforward than the high-stakes calculations happening in capitals right now. Anyway, after all that profound thinking, sometimes you just need a simpler emotional oscillation. Something about figuring out what might actually stick. We've got Jay Sean coming up with Maybe. Let yourself ride the wave. This next track is perfect for pondering things after dark, understanding that sometimes the biggest realities are whispered in an echo chamber.
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0: Those debates about establishing proper rules are wild, especially when you point out existing pub loopholes undermine the whole concept of a massive alcohol ban, pure policy poetry, if nothing else. Speaking of things going wrong, even state integrity struggles with clear lines, and today's A37 closure, thanks to a dead animal, shows nature wins every time. Meanwhile, Göttingen is holding steady at 15 degrees Celsius, partly cloudy, blissfully unaware of either the failed legislation or the roadside corpse. We deserve something equally hypnotic right now. Get ready for Craig David's insomnia. It's perfect for that deep late-night realization, the one where you can't tell if this memory is real or if it's just a brilliantly vivid reflection on how easily systems break down.
1: 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Stay tuned. Stay informed.

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1: Get the civic bickering and traffic fender smashings. Sometimes all that noise creates a peculiar political fog. Look outside. Oldenburg maintains a flawless 16 degrees Celsius under a clear sky. A perfect moment of luminous clarity tonight.
2: Ich weiß gar

0: So, 10:40 at night, this whole city feels caught between 1,000 flickering headlines and maybe just a few stray car alarms. Given that Berg Street is currently closed down, we're definitely experiencing some directional blockages tonight. Even while discussing political curtain calls like the 10 billion relief figures versus arguments over hidden taxes, some things remain deceptively clear. Sol's Gitter at 16 degrees Celsius reminds us of steady facts. Speaking of clarity, you might need to turn up those speakers a bit. Next up is Ellie Goulding, Lights.
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0: The air tonight feels quite thick with conflicting calculations between global debt risks and the enduring pull of American dollar whispers. Let us just agree that certainty tends to be overrated, shouldn't it be? Happily, if you are worrying about getting through Lower Saxony, I have some good news. The danger in Brinkham and A.D. Stour has been officially lifted. That is solid, reliable fact. And speaking of stability, Hildesheim reports a lovely 17 degrees Celsius, crystal clear weather to match your state of mind. Now, we pivot from macroeconomic anxiety straight into something deceptively simple. Next up are MGK, Youngblood, and Travis Barker with I Think I'm Okay. Let's just see how okay we can really be while the chorus hits.
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0: got the money.
1: Pardon the gravity of tonight's news, but let's take a breath. Dealing with issues like those in state reminds us safety needs constant vigilance. Meanwhile, if that A37 update is canceled, perhaps things are clearing up across Lower Saxony, both literally and metaphorically. Delmenhorst has 15 degrees Celsius now, and even though tomorrow morning sees it climb to 16 degrees with clouds, we'll find the brilliance anyway. Now, for something truly uplifting. Tom Grennan's hire is ready. Let's adjust our perspectives and stay elevated with this track.
2: No ads, just

political adumbrations are certainly dense tonight. All this talk of sanctions and Zeitenwende really makes you question where any measure truly stands. At least for our commute, traffic is doing better. The HUA clearance near Oldenburg suggests things eventually get sorted out. Delmenhorst is looking pristine at a calm 15 degrees Celsius and clear skies tonight. If the ground is settled and the atmosphere is crystal clear, we can appreciate the cosmic sense of trajectory. Speaking of orbital journeys, our next song involves satellites. Prepare to ascend with Satellites, September, for capturing moments that shine from high above us all.

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1: It's Tuesday night at 11:20, folks. If you were tracking tonight's housing market drama, it seems the struggle for affordable building law is proving to be quite a palaver high cost standards battling genuine necessity. Meanwhile, things are clearing up out there. The A2A between Bremen and Oldenburg is fully lifted now. Nature follows the rules sometimes. Happily, Hamburg remains pristine at 16 degrees Celsius under clear skies. It's time to admire something genuinely uncomplicated tonight. Get ready now for some pure loving energy. Kylie Minogue's All the Lovers is up next.

0: sometimes true spectacle involves absolutely overwhelming community effort. Speaking of things getting in the way, even Mother Nature occasionally deploys road debris near Hagen, closing the A27 entirely now. Still, weather holds steady at 16 degrees Celsius around Salzgitter, a genuinely comforting constancy. From the sporting arena to the open highway, everything demands traversing boundaries. But don't fret, the ambiance is stable, and we've got pure, high-octane raw power waiting for you. Get ready to let AC/DC shoot things to thrill next.
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variable, that complex polling data makes you feel like everything important is simply an equation waiting for a key variable. But honestly, finding clarity on every single status quo feels less pressing than tonight's vibe. Braunschweig is sitting at 16 degrees Celsius, a steady constancy, and even if the economy hits rough patches, we're stable right here. Cat, get ready to pivot from deep political paranoia straight into some proper rhythm. Now that you've pondered who is more than friends, James Hype and Kelly Lee are dropping this track because sometimes all you need is a beat to fix everything else.

0: Those recent events highlight complex machinations, don't they? You spend time thinking about how many failing linkages allow things to fall apart, be it a system of public safety or simply navigating the traffic on the B24 tree. Speaking of low energy points, Gittingen is keeping us cool at 14 degrees Celsius and overcast. It's a stable, slightly morose kind of equilibrium out there tonight. But frankly, studying structural failures feels exhausting. We're past pondering who needs to clean up what. We need liftoff. This next track isn't just background noise. It's pure anti-gravitational force designed to wake you up and make every little bit feel utterly essential.
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5-0 conquest in the DFB Pokal feels like proof that sheer professional privilege inevitably trumps local grit. Speaking of overconfidence, Hildesheim breezes along at 16 degrees Celsius under a crisp sky, even though those Schladen North roadworks are done, finally clearing that clutter. Right now, it's midnight, which is peak time for recognizing complex emotional arithmetic. This James hype track promises to say more than friends, but sometimes the performance is less about friendship and more about needing a sudden, necessary escape. A sonic accelerant for your late-night machinations.

Okay, time to process those lottery results. The 90% likelihood that sheer statistical absurdity means we're all caught in a beautiful bit of speculative escapism. The odds alone should be enough to make us contemplate a profound life alteration, or just nap. Speaking of things obstructing our path, watch out on the A7 near Göttingen. Apparently, there are objects littering the road, physically getting in the way. It's wild how, whether it's a traffic heap or an American dream, there's always something unexpected blocking the view. At least Hamburg is keeping us grounded with 15 degrees Celsius and clear skies right now. Don't let reality chill you out. Ava Max is dropping Wet Hot American Dream, so let's tune into that required level of emotional heat for the next few minutes.

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1: 12:20 at night, Wednesday, 2nd September. Tonight's vibes need something sophisticated after all that deep dive politics. Berlin is having an existential crisis about car throughput, questioning every mile of Auto First. It's a serious restriction debate, suggesting total spatial redivision, a whole lot to chew on before drifting off. But hey, speaking of smooth routes, the A7 near Göttingen has been gloriously cleared. That's one layer of congestion removed. Good stuff. Just when your commute piece returns, we turn it towards Duffy's Warwick Avenue. It has that gorgeous, wistful ache perfect for these late nights. And don't let a gentle 14 degrees Celsius in Wilhelmshaven trick you into thinking the mood's lukewarm. This track is pure emotional heat. My

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1: It's 12:30 on Wednesday. Did you catch those Eurojackpot numbers? While 1 in 140 million odds certainly sound monumental, think of it less as sheer luck and more as state-sponsored daydreaming. Anyway, shifting gears completely, and the temperature in Hamburg is only 15 degrees Celsius today. We're dialing up the wattage because this next track needs serious spirit. Consider how little give up requires when you hear Sia telling us to never quit. Let's ride that swell of sonic

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1: It's Wednesday night, 12,040 a.m. o'clock. After hearing about sanctions that make diplomacy feel like a meticulous dance of enduring effort, you might be wondering how much will Germany has for tonight. It seems plenty enough, even if Bremen is just hanging out at 15 degrees Celsius right now. We're shedding the geopolitical gravitas and pivoting wholly to sound. Later today, we'll see it rise slightly to 16 degrees with a whisper of rain, but right now? Concentrate on this moment. Let these notes bring some serious internal ballast because Jingy is spinning. Take you.

0: The news cycle certainly leaves one feeling like we're navigating treacherous straits, doesn't it? An escalation that seems wonderfully inevitable, really. Just remember, these 14 degrees Celsius out in Oldenburg are a profoundly chill affair compared to any rhetoric circulating overseas. We're opting for some sonic reprieve from the geopolitical turmoil tonight. Time to shift gears completely and count down with Mr. Jones.
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1: Hoomove.fm. It's precisely 1 o'clock Wednesday, and we are miles away from those heated chamber debates. Thinking about these critical reform conversations getting hijacked by sheer character graffiti, it sounds utterly exhausting. When genuine fixes become just soap opera drama, does anybody actually hear the plan? Speaking of levels, maybe the outside chill at 13 degrees Celsius reminds us all to keep things cool tonight. We've been talking about public failure and political antagonism. Now we need a sonic blast that demands equal emotional scale. So let's ditch the grand political spectacle for something incredibly raw and intense. Turn up the volume because, musically speaking, nothing says I finally have enough of this nonsense like this track.

0: all that fiscal scaffolding they keep trying to build sounds utterly labyrinthine tonight. Trying to decipher those tax debates feels harder than hiking Mount Königsberg after only 4 cups of coffee. The difference between them arguing about minor spending cuts and the clear 14 degrees outside reminds you how simple things can actually be. We're done with the cognitive acrobatics. We need pure flow, something effortlessly smooth. Let this sound just carry the weight off your shoulders. No thinking required tonight.
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0: It's 1:20 Wednesday morning, and while global finance keeps churning out fiscal conundrums, it can feel like wading through abstract effluvium. That ministry decision on the income tax reform sounds rushed, a perfect example of politically mandated progression, isn't it? Meanwhile, Göttingen reports a delightfully crisp 13 degrees Celsius outside. Think about that stunning delta. We're moving from bureaucratic jargon to crystal clear weather report in one breath. Forget trying to decipher governmental compromises. We deserve pure sonic grace. This next track is designed for suspension, a beautiful lullaby of sound to carry the mental weight off your shoulders. Please welcome Ronan Park with Because of You.
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0: It's 1:30 on a Wednesday night, and if you open the global markets today, finding those 26,000-point plummets sounds rather dramatic. Talk about instability. Inflation fears are certainly creating ripples bigger than any geopolitical upset. But even when financial governance seems to be experiencing a massive disconnect, we still need something reliable for our ears. Hanover reports 14 degrees Celsius and overcast skies. Perfectly steady enough, I suppose. Now, let's shift gears completely. Global turbulence notwithstanding, there's nothing quite like finding that perfect link-up on a night like this. NAYO's link-up is here to remind us that even when the economies are dipping low, connections keep rising high.
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those reports from STADE regarding systemic lapses in public safety are staggeringly sobering. The failure points exposed there paint a worrying picture of our guardrails. It's hard to process how so many pieces, literal connections like that weapon, can degrade into such critical vulnerabilities. Maybe we should reflect on what keeps us grounded when things feel adrift, even if Bremen is only at 13 degrees and overcast today. Sometimes the greatest strength isn't external protection, it's what you harbor inside. Mike here, segueing slightly from global disorder to necessary sonic ambition. These are the undisclosed desires playing out tonight.

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1: It's 5D AM, Wednesday night. All those giant plans that collapse are a serious reminder that sometimes even vast industrial sectors feel nothing but profound instability. That frantic scramble in Saxon-Anhalt trying to replace billions with two questionable investors under immense deadlines, it just sounds exhausting. It makes you wonder how everything gets so blocked up lately. Today's traffic near Oldenburg reflects that gridlock perfectly, right? The B211 is snarled by heavy goods transport, totally shutting down both lanes. I mean, between the gig economy pressure and a simple thoroughfare blockage, it's all just systemic vulnerabilities happening in different forms tonight. With 13 degrees Celsius and an overcast sky dragging everything along slowly, we need something to lift the pulse. No more worrying about logistical backlogs or mega deals dissolving. Let's focus on what we know is true right now. Get ready for Dr. Alban's anthem, because it's truly our time to shine.